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1: Lexus.
0: You can update West Side. 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

0: 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We got a 33-year-old female possibly having a stroke.
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0: Central Station 2, NG2, Rescue 2, respond to air 258 Bear Street. Female parting blind in the road, possibly having a seizure.
1: I'm at 30.
0: I'm at 30.
1: Out of Noble.
0: Where is it?

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1: 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Sounds like they got to a vehicle mess. 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
0: Receive, standing. 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
1: 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You can stand up.

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1: See, sir.

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That's 45 Granville Road for a malfunctioning fire alarm. Southwest Fire, 45 Granville Road.

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0: Engine 1 and 83 on scene, 2.5 story wood frame residential, nothing showing from three sides. Be out investigating, X-Paul on command.
1: Everything.

0: 12 Cole Street, 12 Cole Street, apartment 1, 8th Street and Esalen Street, 8 o'clock, 24 Medical. We got a 2-year-old having a seizure.
1: Okay, truck 3 with you.
0: Attention 3.
2: Malfunctioning detector on the second floor has been removed. They've been advised to check the dates on all their detectors and replace any that are out of date. All units will be clear returning in service. Command terminated.
0: Thank you. I have you on the first floor. Hall Street and Forest are your calls. I'm going to be for a medical. We got a 70-year-old male having difficulty breathing.
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They're getting zone 14 basement, left smoke detector activation.

0: Chuckle Flower.
1: Palms off Chuckle.
0: Employee struck you and today on scene. Three-story wood frame, nothing shown. We'll be investigating. Truck 2 has commands.
1: Three-story wood frame, nothing shown, investigating. Truck 2 has command, and meeting has been notified.

Wilbraham Avenue, 209 Wilbraham Avenue. It's a two-family home. The caller indicated that the CO alarm has been going off for about 2 hours now in the basement. Again, it's a two-family home. The caller's calling from the first floor, and the CO alarm is going off for about 2 hours in the basement.

0: Dispatcher, we medic 7 is transporting 2 Mercy, ALS was canceled on scene.
1: Medic 7.
2: Zero, 3-9.

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0: She got it. Anymore, just pulled up. Thank you.
1: Jesus, we got it.

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1: And German, that's going to excuse the malfunction. We investigated the whole building. No signs of smoke or fire, no activated detectors. Man, it's going to have to go out and reset the system.
0: I see, so they've been notified. Okay, we can contact with answering service. They said they're sending someone there now.

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0: 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Being that you're out, did you want to take this 59 Olmsted Drive, or just if it's in Turkey, I just dispatched Turkey to that?
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0: 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We got a female party, 53 years old. She fainted, she was unresponsive. Now she's responding.

0: T2, what's the state security on scene? 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
1: Received, you can recall 4-5, RTC, not emergency, that's completed. 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

0: 23.
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0: Chief 2. 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

0: Commissioner, we have this medical call. 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
2: 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Repeating.
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1: Received. They described it as the courtyard apartments that are behind Seymour Hall.

0: At Tower 1, to be clear, 1 Bay Colonial, sir. This is Roger. Sir, yes, sir.
1: Tower 1 cleared. Services rendered.

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1: To 151 Claremont Ave. It's going to be for a party with a high fever, difficulty breathing. 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
1: I stand by for the drone activation request by Belchertown. 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Fire alarm station 25, respond to the Ludlow Belchertown line on Route 21 with a drone to assist with a possible aircraft incident. Again, that'll be the Ludlow Belchertown line, Route 21 with a drone to assist with a possible aircraft incident.
0: Received. 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
1: Engine 1. AMI ET is going to be 1 minute, and PD is also en route, so give him about a couple minutes to get there.
0: Southwick Fire, if you could respond for the medical, respond with PD. 20 North Longyear Road. 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And Southwick Fire, for the medical, respond with PD. 20 North Longyear Road.
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0: 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How are you responding? 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
1: 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We'll be investigating. 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
0: Davis Hall, second floor in the area 227, hallway.
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3340.

My apologies, utility one. We copy that. 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

dispatch, station 7, station 7. Respond with PD to the area of Anthony and Harkness. Is currently out on the street. Say that the crash could have been possibly in front of the nail salon in the area. Again, that's Anthony and Harkness. Respond with PD for the crash. Power is out in the area, possibly in front of the nail salon.

0: Rescue 2 and out.
1: Fire. 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Again, that is Patton and Dwight. It's going to be for a two-car MVA with a cruiser involved.

0: is 7 Chief 2. I'm on scene, Washoe City University. I'll be command investigating.
1: Repeat, Chief 2.
2: Five seven 740. We're going to be clear. No more turns.
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West Springfield, on

0: 77. Come in.
1: Go ahead.
0: Yeah, you can recall 5 and Tower. Myself and 4 can handle.
1: Please. Engine 5 and Tower recall. Engine 5 and Tower recall.
2: 577, 40 to quarters.
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3: 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Engine 5, same driver.

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0: 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Session A163, A163, 155 Beacon Drive, 155 Beacon Drive for the 19-year-old male having a outburst and being very destructive. You'll be staging, PD is en route. Again, 155 Beacon Drive at 0120.
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1: If you just want to update the grid, it's the pole on the corner of Hazelhurst and Harkness. 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The pole itself is fine, but there's a very localized power outage.
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0: Firearms Truck 1. Truck 1, you're responding to 1 MGM Way. It's going to be at the bus drop-off. Security is with this male. It's going to be for a 30-year-old male who is DK, had a fall with a head strike.
1: Running 1-2-wing. 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
2: 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Engine 8. Truck 2. Respond to 90 Federal Street. Apartment 3. In the 1's District. 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
2: Found it, June. Ridgewood Terrace. Again, that is 42 Ridgewood Terrace. It's going to be for a 34-year-old male who is stuck on the roof. He is in crisis, so PD is responding.

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2: 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Again, that's 90 Federal Street, Pembina 1 District, Apartment 3. Caller is reporting that her fire alarm has been going off for a few hours. She just got home right now, but her neighbor informed her it started around 6 p.m.
1: Shit.

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0: 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She's now awake and has chest tightness.

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0: Station 16, stand by for the medical, 3012 Pine Street. Attention A163-T14-T11, A163-T14-T11, 3012 Pine Street, that's 3012 Pine Street for the 76-year-old female. Medical alarm activation, contact was made advising she's having chest pain. It's been going on for about 20 minutes, also sweating and nausea. Again, 3012 Pine Street at 140.
1: Palmer Fire is on.

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1: Command 1. Truck 2. 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Medical.

Who? The 807. That's going to be 807 Wilbraham Road. It's going to be at the Reeves Landing, room 12 in the skilled unit for an 87-year-old male with chest pain and difficulty breathing.

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0: I'll be clear, Bonzo. Returning.
1: Tower 163, clear returning at 202.

Island 625 is on 44 East Longmeadow Road, 44 East Longmeadow Road, for the male party having difficulty breathing.

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0: Truck 3, you're responding to 85. That's 85 Crystal Ave. It's going to be the first floor. It's going to be for a 70-year-old female. Difficulty breathing.

I learned that engine 1, truck 1, you're responding to 15. That's 15. 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Coming in for zone 5 for the private alarm.

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That's 800 Boston Road. This is going to be the 5-star supermarket for the private alarm. That activation is coming in for the RTU number 2.

0: 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We do have alarm sound and nothing shown at the time. Do you see it?
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1: Are you headed south to the Mesa for the story?
0: Engine 1, be advised, private alarm company did call back and stated that a key holder should be responding.
1: In the building. 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
0: I'll give them a call back and let them know that someone set up an insult and they need to come and clean it up.

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0: Tokyo and today on scene. Last story, ordinary nothing showing, will be investigating. Alarms are sounding, going as evacuated. Tokyo has command.
1: Receive, Engine 8 Truck 2, you're on scene. Truck 2, you have command. It's a 5-story. Nothing showing, alarms are sounding, building has been evacuated.

Hey, you need to talk to? We're located at attached to 4th floor stairway, unintentional, with Cambridge Police right now.

Come in, NJ. 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Okay, the disaster, 4th floor stairway. I'm with campus police right now. 3-2, 3-2.5. And we're at the distance. Get on the way, Beth.

0: Monkey Man Flower. NJ, Truck 2 back in service, Terminator Command. There's going to be smoking on the 4th floor. AIC security is on scene to reset the system.
1: Terminated, Engineer Truck 2 back in service. 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

Station 16, standby for the medical, 15 Meadowbrook Lane. Attention A163 P14 P11, 15 Meadowbrook Lane, that's 15 Meadowbrook Lane for the 43-year-old female. She does have a heart condition. Advised she has a rapid heart rate, numbness in the hands, feet, and lips. Again, that's 15 Meadowbrook Lane at 421.

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Central, Station 2, Rescue 2. Station 2, Rescue 2. Respond to 55 Cooper Street. 55 Cooper Street, Agawam North, A Wing, room 109, for the elderly female, fall. Hit her head, now has a temperature of 101.

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traffic fire. You're going to be responding out to 158 Berkshire Ave, 158 Berkshire Ave. Call came in from a watch notification indicating a fall. Once again, traffic fire, 158 Berkshire Ave.

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1: A3.
0: A3 responding. What was the address again?
1: Of

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0: Going off at 15 Murder Street or 15 Martell Street in the 12th District?
1: It is 15 Myrtle Street in your district. The other address that we were given was 325 State Street.
0: Has us going to the 2's district in the Acres.
1: Ali will put that into our tracker so that they can try to figure out that mapping. It is the 15 Myrtle Street in your district.

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0: 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Update to follow. There's no alarm sounding here.
1: Scene, you'll be investigating. No alarms are sounding. We received this from the radio box and the alarm company.

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Southwick Fire, respond to Southwick Acres Campground, 256 College Highway.

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0: 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Advise she's in and out of... she's weak and feeling nauseous and having trouble breathing. Again, 54 Stinson Street at 522.
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1: This is Alan Sweeney. He's going to try to reset the system.
0: Okay.

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1: Arrival at 528.

3 3 3 3 3 3 3 3 3 3 3 3 3 3 3 3 3 3 3 3 3 3 3 3 3 3 3 3 3 3 3 3 3 3 3 3 3 3 3 3 3 3 3 3 3 3 3 3 3 3 3 3 3 3 3 3 3 3 3 3 3 3 3 3 3 3 3 3 3 3 3 3 3 3 3 3 3 3 3 3 3 3 3 3 3 3 3 3 3 3 3 3 3 3 3 3 3 3 3 3 3 3 3 3 3 3 3 3 3 3 3 3 3 3 3 3 3 3 3 3 3 3 3 3 3 3 3 3 3 3 3 3 3 3 3 3 3 3 3 3 3 3 3 3 3 3 3 3 3 3 3 3 3 3 3 3 3 3 3 3 3 3 3 3 3 3 3 3 3 3 3 3 3 3 3 3 3 3 3 3 3 3 3 3 3 3 3 3 3

0: Approving. Another call from the alarm company stating that they had a new activation. We did receive the clear in dispatch right before that. Unsure if the alarms are going off.
1: We're there on maintenance right now.
0: Greasy, thank you.

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0: Clear of Simpson, returning.
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0: Если вы не понял. Back in service. It's going to be a detector in the basement that water is getting into. Maintenance is going to call the property manager and the alarm company to figure it out.
1: In service, that is a detector that is getting water in it. 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
1: Southwind to Town Line Hill, quick drive, 60-year-old female, tachycardia.

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I got you on route 550. 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If you call dispatch, I can give you information on how to get in.

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1: 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It's going to be for a 20-year-old female having a seizure. I get an ETA for you.

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You're responding to 757 to 757 Boston Road. It's going to be at the Wendy's for a private alarm. That activation is coming in for a Zone 10 general fire alarm.

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1: It's going to be a malfunction at this time. 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
1: 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PD did advise they were able to put out the fire. 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

0: 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Respond to 195 College Highway, Big Y, for a 39-year-old female who fainted. Southwick Fire, respond to Big Y, 195 College Highway.
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1: Affirmative. 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
1: Medic 1, have you clear? Your run number is 7473.
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2: 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Good morning.

Central to Station 1, Rescue 1. Rescue 1, respond to 462 Main Street, Heritage Woods, Shady Lane, room 241, the female party in her 80s who possibly had a fall. The laceration was not with the patient. Unsure exactly what was going on. 462 Main Street, Heritage Woods.

0: White Street on the first floor. 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

0: 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I'm seeing a two-story brick school complex. Nothing showing investigation.
1: I received engine 3-3. I'm seeing two-story brick complex. Nothing showing. We'll be investigating.
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It's on a 182 Sheep Pasture Road. It's going to be for an 85-year-old female that fell out of bed. Again, stop and fire, 182 Sheep Pasture Road.

0: Rodrigo.
1: Just updating that the cause of the fall was dizziness. The patient does have a history of AFib, and she's going to be located on the second floor of the residence.
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0: DPW know this is the start of a sinkhole on Clarendon, the intersection of Bay Street and Clarendon.
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1: Section of Bay Street. What was that second street name, sir?
0: There is Buckingham. Sorry, Buckingham and Bay.
1: Received. Buckingham and Bay. We'll let him know.
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0: 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PD on scene, 431 North Main Street, Crunch Fitness. It's going to be for the mental eval. Again, please respond. PD on scene, 431 North Main Street at the Crunch Fitness for mental eval.
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1: You can disregard. I'm coming down to the first floor. I'm trying to reset.
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0: We're in rope.
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0: Briefly, thank you.
2: 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Is that Bravo phone on here? Yes, that's correct.

0: 3 for the resident that experienced a fall with a laceration on the forehead that is actively bleeding. Again, Station 12, please respond. 24, Cable Call, St. Glen Meadows. Room 143 for the resident that experienced a fall with a laceration on the forehead, actively bleeding.
1: 12 Mike 3.

stop at fire response 79 Davis Road for a 79-year-old male with a recent UTI, now having altered mental status. Stop at fire 79 Davis Road, 79-year-old male, recent UTI, now having altered mental status.

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0: 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The 80-year-old male who was on oxygen having chest pain. 27 Suffield Street, Convenient MD.
1: This is...

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0: Engine 7. When you're responding with truck 1 to 90 Brentwood Ave, we have a residential fire alarm activation zone 4 hallway smoke detector. I was not able to make contact with the key holder at this time.
1: Let's see.

0: Do you have an apartment number?
1: I received an engineer. I don't see what they are. That's a negative on the apartment number. They just stated they were. She was near the main entrance near a library.
0: Where's dude?

0: 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We have a one-story wood structure. Nothing showing. 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

0: Central to Station 25, Station 25, stand by for a public assist, Woodcrest. 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

0: 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Again, 770 Converse Street, the Jewish Nursing Home. It's going to be room number 432 for a patient with a coffee burn on the chest.
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2: Number 222, again, 780 Converse Street, room number 222, for a 100-year-old female with a fall involving a head strike.
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0: Reese Evengine 3, I have you responding. Based off of what the caller says, I believe this may be related to the smoke that they have going in the parking lot. But he did state the smoke was coming from a silver trash can, not from the big black smoker.
1: Reese.

0: 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Engine 1. 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Outside. 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
1: 40, go ahead.
0: 40's in route, 15 Kashmir.
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0: Engine 1. 148 Taylor Street outside for the medical. It's going to be a 67-year-old male. Took some pills.
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1: Fire on the rescue squad. 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

0: Responding to 310 Stafford Street, apartment 509 for the medical. Going to be a 68-year-old female. DK.
1: It looks like it was just a barrel of ash that they cleared out of one of their smokers. No one's here. We're just wetting it down a little bit. It's probably going to steam a little bit, so if people contact you about it, it's just leftover steam.
2: Received. I'll try to get a hold of one of the key holders. I've been unsuccessful this far, but I got a few more phone numbers I can try.
1: Received.
0: So you want to see what they are?

0: engine 2 and truck 3. 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

Fire Alarm Station 2 Fire, respond for the medical emergency number 14 Woodlandale Road. That's 14 Woodlandale Road. 90-year-old female fell in the kitchen. She was complaining of lower back pain. Unable to get up under her own power. 14 Woodlandale Road. Medic 2. Medic 2 is set.

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1: 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I did make contact with a key holder. He had advised that he had literally just left before that call came in. So it is being monitored.

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A163, 250 Shearer Street, again 250 Shearer Street, the Palmer Healthcare Center. 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
2: 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And for 38 Asimov Avenue, is apartment 230. Medic 1, you can stand down. Medic 3, clear it up, and advise they will take the call.
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0: 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Also, do you have an ETA for AMR?
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3: 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I'll advise, when I spoke with Northampton Control, Granville EMS was a 45-minute ETA, and Hillstown Ambulance was 25. They do not have an engine en route, but PD is on their way there.

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0: 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Bam on.
1: Four Alpha.
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Medic 7, please respond. 5, Roslindale Street for the patient having difficulty breathing. Again, 5, Roslindale Street for the patient with difficulty breathing.

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0: Go 40.
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0: Received. We'll let you know when we're back in the city.

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1: 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That's certainly not urgent.

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0: 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Hey, Main Street, Department 4B. Please will be waiting outside. 54 Elm now, that's all they're ready. Bravo, Silent Vandal. Hey, Main Street.
1: A large one. 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
1: Blue 693, thank you. Your run number for the last call will be 7480. And the call is at 66 Dwight Street on the second floor for the patient having a seizure. Again, that's 66 Dwight Street on the second floor for the patient having a seizure. We do have engines re-entering.

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1: 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We'll be responding to 66 White Street.

0: A163P7, 10, A163P7, P10, 79 North Street, again, 79 North Street, for the 74-year-old male, excuse me, who fell off a ladder. His ankle is broken and it is bleeding. Caller did advise that it looks like the bone is sticking out. Again, 79 North Street at 1459.
1: 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It's going to be a 63-year-old male. His pacemaker shocks him.

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0: Yes, be advised, this is going to be a one-year-old male. One-year-old male.
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0: 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It's going to be a male party in his 70s, fell, and had his head bleeding.
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This dash from 12-1. That's going to be your confirmed accidental activation. 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

Central 2, Station 1, Rescue 1. Rescue 1, respond to 55 Cooper Street, Agawam North. See Charlie Wing, room 127, bed A Alpha. The 75-year-old female. Staff is requesting transport for an unknown issue. 55 Cooper Street, Agawam North.

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Police is on scene requesting you to stage. They have a combative patient who is requesting to be sent to the hospital.

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0: 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What's the address?
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1: And 3.
2: Last unit, you were walk on, go again. 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
1: We're going to be en route. Is that going to be Cedar Lane or Cedar Road?
2: I believe it's going to be 39 Cedar Lane.
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3: Returning to town, correct?
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2: 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Fire alarm, can you put the other ambulance? Did you copy that? They're looking to have you respond.
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2: It's going to be in the area of 49 in Adams Road.
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0: Appreciate it, thank you.
1: Yes, clear.

0: 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MSP has a tow coming for the vehicle.
1: Reese, you have you clear, no hazard.
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1: Okay, you can cancel that one.
2: Engine 4, you're responding to the area of 674 Liberty Street. It's going to be for a two-car MVA with injuries, and PD on scene is reporting fluids leaking from one of the vehicles.
3: Engine 4, repeat.
4: At 30.
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2: 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Eastern Cooper.
3: Medic 3, have you clear patient refusal? Your run number is 7488-7488.
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0: Station 12, Station 12, EMS mutual aid request out of East Long Meadow for 135 Benton Drive, room number 231 Alpha. It's going to be the Hanover unit again. EMS mutual aid request out of East Long Meadow for 135 Benton Drive, room number 231 Alpha, the Hanover unit for a party with neck and jaw pain.
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Thank you, Dr. Gordon.

Suffolk Fire. He's our son, 16E Depot Street, apartment 45, for a 73-year-old female whose leg is going numb, also feels dizzy. Again, Suffolk Fire, respond 16E Echo, Depot Street, apartment 45.

Engine 5, you're responding to 1190 Boston Road. 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
0: 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For a 34-year-old male with chest pains.

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2: Truck 3, we found a couple of numbers. The first one we left a voicemail. We're trying a different one now.
3: Received. Thank you. If you leave a message on that second phone, please inform them that they are having raw sewage coming back up off of the drains.
2: Received. We'll let them know.
1: 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For the 49-year-old female, difficulty breathing and fatigue, she does have history of two heart attacks. Central 3, Community Mendy.

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1: 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Had a 61-year-old female passed out. She is awake now.
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1: Well, I'm answering medic 2.
0: Medic 2 responding, 1 Cooley.
1: Racing medic 2 responding, 1 Cooley, 1843. Patient does have MS, but the daughter is noticed the onset of drooping on the other side of her face.

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0: He follows reporting a strong smell from the basement. Also stated lightheaded and dizziness, so AMR was requested.
1: Fire alarm from Medic 2 arrived on scene.
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0: Yeah, the fire alarm. Okay, all electrical appliances, no gas in the basement, zero readings throughout. Seems like there might be an issue with some humidity down in the basement, maybe some mold, those stuff.
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0: jewelry throughout. There is a buildup of humidity in the basement. There is kind of a musty, mildewy smell. I'm going to put in a work order. A notice of hazard for Springfield Housing Authority, informing them that their dryer vent is not connected to the outside, venting outside of there. That might be one of the problems as well.
1: Hazard for Springfield Housing, and there's a dryer vent not connected.
0: You can hear it for AMR as well.

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2: 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Medic 1, 263.

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0: 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Medic 2B transporting one patient to base state. Engine 3, clear returning.
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2: 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Passerby advised of smoking or smoldering wood chip pile. And that's 285 Overham Street at 1920.
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0: Just looking at my tablet. It's coming up on Brighton Street. Is 305 the exact address? Roosevelt?
1: Yeah, the caller gave us 304.
0: Richie, we'll be investigating shortly.

0: 16 going to fire alarm. On scene with PD. Appears to be steam. We'll continue to investigate.
1: 1927.
2: 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Update to follow.

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1: Go ahead, Engine 3.
0: We're back in service. 304 Roosevelt, illegal turning. We have been advised of the ordinance.
1: Be back in service, illegal burning, they were advised.

Command to TAC 6. Engine 3, 8, and 1. Truck 3, and 2. Rescue Squad. District Chief 2. Respond to 131, White Street. Apartment 3. Smoke in the building.

engines 381, trucks 3 and 2, squad and chief 2, responding to 131 White Street in the 3's district. Caller is in apartment 3. She's reporting her stove is smoking. It's an electric stove. She's unplugged it. No fire at this time.

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0: 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Nothing showing. We'll give you an update shortly. Engine 3 will be coming in.
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0: 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We have seen you responding as well.
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Is there a male having difficulty breathing?

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0: Proceed.

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1: 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Engine 3, it's in the area of 504 Dickinson Street. Could it be for a car versus pedestrian? Unknown hazards, it sounds like the pedestrian is a child.
2: Received. We're about a block away. I'll give you an update shortly.
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0: We're on scene, 507-ish, 509. We don't see anything. Any other details?
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0: Three. Log you guys down.
1: Richie, we're right in front of 507 Dickerson. Any idea of their address?
0: For Dickinson Street, the caller says she's walking over to you guys now. It looks like she's across the street from 507.
1: I think we see them. You can put us on scene investigating.
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